0: στους 97,8.
1: Hi guys.
2: Hey, David, how are you, sir?
3: How are you doing?
2: Thank you. We are so happy to be here. It's just wonderful.
4: Great.
5: Yeah.
4: Great. Are you guys going to do a song?
2: Well, I think so. What should we sing?
6: Yes, what do you want to sing, Andrea?
2: Yeah.
7: Okay. When I was a child,
2: yeah,
7: I learned a very sweet and beautiful song.
2: Very sweet and beautiful.
7: That probably you know. It's called Jingle Bell.
8: Oh, that's a great song.
2: I know. Okay, you start, Andrea. We'll just jump in.
9: Okay.
10: Do you know about it?
2: Yeah. Ready, guys?
11: Okay. This is fantastic.
7: I will.
2: Yeah, it's going to be great.
11: Can't wait.
12: Did he say Jingle Bells?

0: Excuse me, Andrea, but, yes? Gee, I guess for us, Jingle Bells might be a little more...
1: Yeah, fast.
0: Faster?
2: Yeah, more allegro.
1: Yeah, pick it up a little, come on.
3: What do you mean? It was perfect!
0: Well, let's show them what we're talking about, guys. Here we go. 2, 3...